0: is really competitive and you're really looking for something. And we've played some of those types of games here lately, and we want to get back to that and see what we can do getting ready for the tournament.
1: All right.
2: Appreciate it, Coach.
1: All right. Thanks, Coach.
2: Yep. See you, buddy.
1: All right. I guess we have one more thing to do.
2: Players of the game, yeah. Well, I tell you what, I was leaning toward one and leaning toward the other, and I thought both of them played pretty well. Both of them had two hits. So I'm going to go with both of them. Emmett Graber was 2 for 3. He scored 2 runs. He had that really weird scoring run in the first inning where he went to second on an overthrow, went to third on overthrow, and came home on the same overthrow. So he was 2 for 3 with a walk. I'm going to go also with Declan Arvin. He was 2 for 3, had an RBI and a double. Thought he ignited him a little bit when he got that double and single. So he's did a good job, got an RBI. So Emmett and Declan, you are players of the game.
1: All right. I got called in. Not bad there. Don't worry, Greg Bateman will be back. But Coach and I will have sectional coming up in a couple weeks. And keep tuned here to the Razor for the best in Lion Sports. For Coach Mike Wagner, Big Al Williams.
2: Yeah, get out here Saturday. Watch these guys play.
1: Yeah, you've been listening to Lions Baseball on Razor Radio Sports.
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2: Here is your weather forecast from the ABK Flooring Weather Center. Mostly clear skies tonight with an overnight low of 47. Scattered showers mainly before noon tomorrow. Mostly cloudy with an afternoon high near 75. Tomorrow night, scattered showers, possibly a thunderstorm. Partly cloudy with a low around 63. And more showers in the forecast for Saturday. Possibly a thunderstorm. Partly sunny. High near 84.
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3: Here is your weather forecast from the ABK Flooring Weather Center. Mostly clear skies tonight with an overnight low of 47. Scattered showers mainly before noon tomorrow. Mostly cloudy with an afternoon high near 75. Tomorrow night, scattered showers, possibly a thunderstorm. Partly cloudy with a low around 63. And more showers in the forecast for Saturday. Possibly a thunderstorm. Partly sunny, high near 84.
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12: Here is your weather forecast from the ABK Flooring Weather Center. Mostly clear skies tonight with an overnight low of 47. Scattered showers mainly before noon tomorrow. Mostly cloudy with an afternoon high near 75. Tomorrow night, scattered showers, possibly a thunderstorm. Partly cloudy with a low around 63. And more showers in the forecast for Saturday. Possibly a thunderstorm. Partly sunny. High near 84.
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0: It's Kendra. I read this article that this dating expert in Northwestern said, and he said a lot of bad dates are because people don't enter them with a true sense of curiosity anymore because of dating apps and because of social media, and people already know so much about the person they're going on the date because they've checked out their social media. And I can understand what you're saying. Like, you know, you don't have the chance to get to know them really because you feel like you've already maybe made a preconceived judgment, but you almost have to. Like, the world's a little crazy. And so you kind of want to, hey, is this person a decent human being that I'm going to go meet, you know? And so I can understand why you're checking them out on social media first. But, you know, have you ever gone on a date where you knew absolutely nothing about them before you went on the date, except maybe their name or whatever? Have you ever done that? Has it been a couple of years or 10 or 15? I'm curious.
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6: Here is your weather forecast from the ABK Flooring Weather Center. Mostly clear skies tonight with an overnight low of 47. Scattered showers mainly before noon tomorrow. Mostly cloudy with an afternoon high near 75. Tomorrow night, scattered showers, possibly a thunderstorm. Partly cloudy with a low around 63. And more showers in the forecast for Saturday. Possibly a thunderstorm. Partly sunny with a high near 84.
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0: Oh, you know it. You got to let it ride, ride, and ride. BTO with Mud, John Bon Jovi and Bon Jovi in that set with the Bad Meds. 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That's going to be quite a tour for sure. Peter Frampton's coming up. I'll throw on Def Leppard and Nazareth. They're next.
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Yeah, I'll give it away, give it away, give it away now. Red Hot Chili Peppers with Mud It's Kansas and Carry On Wayward Son. Don't you cry no more. Carry on.

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0: What a great one, Learning to Fly, from David Gilmour's Pink Floyd, with Mud Kansas in that set. Carry On Wayward Son, Don't You Cry No More Kansas, hanging out with the legendary Deep Purple and Jefferson Starship on tour. That's a hat trick trio of classic rock greatness. A very cool tour. Creedence, they're coming up. Author on Van Halen and SRV is next.
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Yeah, Creedence Up Around the Bend with Mud, the David Lee Roth edition of Van Halen in that set with the tale of that sweet ride, Panama. 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

0: kind of like the Red Barchetta story from Rush. We love those classic rock rides. Ozzy is coming up. I'll throw on the Bloody Ooh for You and Soundgarden. They're on deck too.
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2: Here is your weather forecast from the ABK Flooring Weather Center. Look for scattered showers mainly before noon today. Mostly cloudy skies with an afternoon high near 75. Scattered showers, possibly a thunderstorm in the overnight tonight. Partly cloudy with a low around 63. And for Saturday, showers likely, possibly a thunderstorm. Partly sunny otherwise with a high near 84.
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0: 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Pressure. 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
2: Here is your weather forecast from the ABK Flooring Weather Center. Look for scattered showers mainly before noon today. Mostly cloudy skies with an afternoon high near 75. Scattered showers, possibly thunderstorm in the overnight tonight. Partly cloudy with a low around 63. And for Saturday, showers likely, possibly thunderstorm. Partly sunny otherwise with a high near 84.
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0: 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And Led Zepp, they're on deck too.
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0: Well, the Magic Carpet Ride, Steppenwolf with Mud, that's a fine ride. You get that carpet up in the sky, you're good to go. No gas expense. Just fly in the sky. No traffic either. Now figure out how to get it up in the sky. And you're good to go, right? Hey, Van Halen, they're coming up. Author on Floyd. And
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2: Here is your weather forecast from the ABK Flooring Weather Center. Look for scattered showers mainly before noon today. Mostly cloudy skies with an afternoon high near 75. Scattered showers, possibly thunderstorm in the overnight tonight. Partly cloudy with a low around 63. And for Saturday, showers likely, possibly thunderstorm. Partly sunny otherwise with a high near 84.
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0: Yow, the top doing it on the cheap with Mud. We heard from U2 for U2 in that set. U2 with a new album on the way at the end of the year. Originally, it was supposed to come out early summer, but they pushed it back to the end of the year. You know, that's a cool thing. You have to wait longer for something good, and you know that's going to be good. Great. Hey, Journey's coming up. Author on Nirvana and Black Sabbath, they're next. I need a little range.
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0: What a great one from Journey and Stone in Love with Mud. They're rocking their Final Frontier tour into July. They don't get along at all off stage, but on stage, boy, they get along very well and rock quite a show and quite a tour. Come on, guys. You got to get along all the time and rock on, Journey. Hey, Steve Miller is coming up. I'll throw on the Scorpions and Queen. They're next.
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2: Here is your weather forecast from the ABK Flooring Weather Center. Look for scattered showers mainly before noon today. Mostly cloudy skies with an afternoon high near 75. Scattered showers, possibly thunderstorm in the overnight tonight. Partly cloudy with a low around 63. And for Saturday, showers likely, possibly thunderstorm. Partly sunny otherwise with a high near 84.
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0: Right on, we dig Living After Midnight, The Priest with Mud. David Bowie from Diamond Dogs in that set. Rebel Rebel with Mud Mud. I love the Diamond Dogs album. Everything on that album is fantastic. Plus, the album cover art rocks all the way. David Bowie, half man, half dog with those gargoyles. That's a cool looking album cover for sure. Hey, Led Zepp, they're coming up. I'll throw on AC/DC and Benatar is next.
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2: Here is your weather forecast from the ABK Flooring Weather Center. Look for scattered showers mainly before noon today. Mostly cloudy skies with an afternoon high near 75. Scattered showers, possibly a thunderstorm in the overnight tonight. Partly cloudy with a low around 63. And for Saturday, showers likely, possibly a thunderstorm. Partly sunny otherwise with a high near 84.
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0: Yeah, the mighty, mighty Lead in the Houses of the Holy with Mud. That's a fine rocking tune. AC/DC in that set. And for those about to rock, we salute you. Now, that's the final tune they do every night on their Power Up Tour, part number two. For those about to rock, we salute you. And we salute you, AC/DC, Collective Soul. They're coming up. I'll throw on Bob Seger and Eero Smith. They're on deck two.
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2: 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The Huntingburg Police Department is asking for the public's help in locating a missing juvenile who may be in danger. Police say 13-year-old Miguel Flores was last seen around 10:30 p.m. Thursday near East 12th Street and North Jackson Street in Huntingburg. He is described as 5'1", approximately 100 pounds, with black hair and brown eyes. Authorities say Flores was last seen wearing a red shirt and gray and black pants. His direction of travel is unknown. Anyone with information on his whereabouts is asked to contact the Huntingburg Police Department. A picture of 13-year-old Miguel Flores has been shared on our WRZR Facebook page. A traffic stop in Martin County Tuesday evening led to the arrest of a Freelandville man on multiple drug-related charges. Indiana State Police say troopers Austin Collins and Nick Goller stopped a Chevy Silverado for speeding on Highway 50 in Shoals around 6:45 p.m. During the stop, officers identified the driver as 58-year-old Robert Nykum and discovered he had an active warrant out of Vigo County. Police say Nykum was taken into custody, and during a search, suspected meth was found on his person. Trooper Collins' canine partner Leo later alerted officers to the presence of narcotics in the vehicle, leading to the discovery of suspected legend drugs, controlled substances, and drug paraphernalia. Troopers also reported signs of impairment. Nykum was taken to the Davies Community Hospital for a chemical test before being transported to the Martin County Jail. He faces preliminary charges including possession of meth, possession of a legend drug, possession of a controlled substance, operating while intoxicated, possession of paraphernalia, and the Vigo County warrant. The town of Odin has issued an emergency water shutoff and boil order for some residents due to ongoing utility issues. Affected areas include, but may not be limited to, Horning Drive and Country View Apartments. Officials say any customers who experience a loss of water service will be under a boil order until further notice. Residents are advised to boil any water used for drinking or cooking for at least 5 minutes at a rolling boil before use. Anyone with questions is asked to contact the Town of Odin Utility Office. The City of Washington Redevelopment Commission will meet on Thursday, May 21st at 4:30 p.m. in the Council Chambers at City Hall. Members are expected to approve previous meeting minutes, discuss claims, and handle other business. Immediately after the RDC meeting, the Washington Common Council will hold a special meeting for the City's annual TIF presentation by Jason Simler of Baker Tilly. And Washington Beta Zeta Tri Kappa has announced its 2026 scholarship recipients. Washington High School senior Ayla Owens received the 2026 Irma Ribeyer Province 1 Scholarship and plans to attend Butler University. Two local scholarships were also awarded. Washington Catholic High School senior Angela Santiago received a scholarship and plans to attend the University of Indianapolis, while Washington High School senior Adeline Barnes received a local scholarship and plans to attend Vincennes University. Tri Kappa officials congratulated all three students on their achievements and future plans. And we have a few obituary announcements. Paul Scheffler passed away peacefully on May 14th. A graveside service will be held at 11 a.m. on Monday at St. Peter's Cemetery in Montgomery, where military graveside rites will be conducted. Paul Scheffler was 82 years old. Catherine Myers, better known as Katie Myers, a devoted school teacher, passed away peacefully on May 12th surrounded by her family. Friends and family will gather to honor Katie's memory at Goodwin Seaver's Funeral Home in Washington with a visitation on May 18th from 4 to 7 p.m. The funeral service will follow on May 19th at 10 a.m. at the same location at Goodwin Seaver's in Washington. And Richard Shreves, better known as David Shreves, passed away peacefully on May 14th. Visitation will be Saturday from 11 to 1 at the Edley Mortuary. A funeral service will begin promptly at 1 p.m. Burial will take place at a later date. David Shreves was 75 years old. And that's a look at news on the Razor 94.5 WRZR.
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4: Good morning, everyone. Here's your latest forecast from the ABK Flooring Weather Center. We have one system moving through early today with a few showers possible with that. Those shouldn't last too long. Then as we head for the weekend, we have a chance of a few showers and storms possibly early Saturday and again later in the day, but not a complete washout. And then summer-like temperatures arrive on Sunday. So here we go. For today, a chance of a few showers mostly early, highs in the mid-70s. For tonight, partly cloudy, very mild, only drops to 62. For tomorrow, we do have that chance of some scattered showers and storms, a high of 82. Sunday looks to be dry with some sunshine and even warmer, high Sunday in the mid-80s. And that's your latest forecast. I'm WTWO meteorologist Jesse Walker.
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from 97, The Color and the Shape. 97. Boy, you could tell he was good then. End up being in the Rock and Roll Hall of Fame, of course. Dave Grohl, Foo Fighters, my hero. Along with Lester, good morning. Here, let me grab my guitar. Okay, let me pretend I could play guitar. Shred some Pet Scratch Fever stuff for our Friday morning. Yeah, it's Nugent.

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0: You know, I'm looking forward to November when he gets up on stage. The Rock and Roll Hall of Fame induction. Yeah, Billy's going into the Rock Hall, if you didn't know. Razor 94.5, it is Lester. And can you imagine? Grabs the guitar and starts breaking into all his hit songs, including his version of Tommy James and Shondell's Money Money. The audience is screaming, hollering, dancing in their seat. They start singing, and all of a sudden they get caught up in the moment and hear some people singing the alternative lyrics. Hey, hey. You know what? If you don't know the alternative lyrics to Money Money, it's none of my business to be teaching them to you. You go figure it out or learn them from somebody else. I'm not going to be. But wouldn't that be cool if you do know the alternative lyrics and they all of a sudden, yeah, on TV, you hear them, hey, hey. Yeah, that'd be fun. Razor 94.5, it is Lester. Yeah, I've got a warped sense of humor. One guy who knows everything there is to know about serving up a lunchbox full of classic rock. 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
6: From Shake Broadcasting Sports and the Rhodes Automotive Sports Desk, I'm Brian Emmons. Happy Friday, everybody. First serve going to go to tennis today, and Larry Cochran's Washington Hatchets beat Tecumseh 5-0. Hatchets now 16-3 on the season, and that winning streak continues in the conference. They are 11-0 in the pack. On the softball field, White River Valley topped Lagodi 13-3. Ava Jeffers goes 2-for-2 to lead the Lions offense. Bar Eve over Jasper 4-1. Lily Lotus goes deep for the Vikings, drove in 2. South Knox loses to Northeast Dubois 10-0. Vincent's Lincoln tops Mount Vernon 7-3. On the baseball diamond, it was Mitchell 10, Lagodi 4, Emmett Graber, Declan Arvin each had 2 hits for Lagodi. Washington shuts out Pike Central 10-0. Leighton Welsh gets the win on the bump. He strikes out 7. Ben Merrill goes 3-for-3 from the dish. Bar Eve, it took 9 innings, but they topped Vincent's Lincoln 4-3. Colin Graber had 2 hits, drove in 2 for the Vikings. North Davies over North Central 7-2. Hayden Sample hits a long ball for the Cougs. He drove in 5 big runs. Revay over Northeast Dubois 7-3. And my Red Hill Salukis beat their arch rival Lawrenceville Indians in a wild one 15-10. On the golf course, a 3-way grudge match in Montgomery. Bar Eve comes out on top. They shoot a 153. Lagodi fires 163. South Knox 171. Bar Eve's Lincoln Miller wears the medal. He shot an even par 36. Lincoln Wagler of Bar Eve, Jordan Allen of South Knox were second. They shot 37s, and Brendan Green led the Lions with a 38. Speaking of golf, PGA Championship outside of Philly. It's a 7-way tie at the top. Martin Keimer, Steven Yeager, Scottie Scheffler, Alex Smalley, Minwoo Lee, Ryo Hizatun, and Aldrich Poltgeider all shot 3 under par in round 1. Major League Baseball, Reds all over the Nationals 15-1. Cincinnati had 15 hits and gets a 3-for-5 day with 2 homers, 6 RBIs out of designated hitter J.J. Bladé. Cardinals beat Oakland 5-4, and my Cubbies beat the Braves 2-0. For the daily track update, here's the logins to my Messina, Mark Janes.
7: As we move closer to weekend qualifying, the focus for the field of 33 moved away from race setup with more focus on qualifying. From the Indianapolis Motor Speedway, this is Mark James. A busy day at the Indianapolis Motor Speedway, day three of practice in preparation for the 110th running of the Indianapolis 500, but with qualifying just around the corner, the teams went from pack racing and working on race setups to preparing their qualifying cars. Three cautions on the day, all for track inspections for the third consecutive day, so it's been a trouble-free week by and large. 1,469 laps turned in. Fastest on the day was Pato Award at 227.308, Elio Castroneves at 226.977, and Marcus Armstrong continues a solid week at 226.841. No tow speeds, the fastest, Takuma Sato at 223.828. Also there, Scott McLaughlin, David Malukas, and the 10 machine of Alex Palou.
8: Hope everybody has a great weekend. Get out and about, do some fun stuff. I'm going to play golf over in Vincent's on Saturday, and I tell you what, if I break 78, this sports report is free for everybody on Monday. Well, being told it's free every day. Oh, well, hey, have a good weekend. Be a good sport. 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
12: Good morning, everyone. Here's your latest forecast from the ABK Flooring and Weather Center. Chance for a few showers early today. Highs mid-70s. Tonight, partly cloudy, very mild, down to 62. Tomorrow, to start the weekend, a chance of a few scattered showers and storms, but even warmer. Highs tomorrow in the lower 80s. And that's your latest forecast. I'm WTWO meteorologist Jesse Walker.
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0: definitely was in the right.
1: Yeah, it's definitely like he's cruising for cruising.
2: You know, there are people who spend a lot of money on various types of doctors and quacks and the medicine show guy selling ointments and this and that, trying to do anything for back pain, hip pain. Am I right? You got it. You're looking for heating pads, cold pads, lotions this, lotions that, back pullings, stretchy. Yeah. Apparently, you could just sit on the floor for 30 minutes a day and you could improve yourself. Yeah, that's what some experts are saying, therapists. Practice regularly. Seated positions are actually capable of restoring hip and low back function by stretching out tissue in the hamstrings and calves. And therapists say, while sitting, they want you to fidget. Because, yeah, you don't want to just sit in one place. You kind of got to move, right? Which is good. It's the opportunity to rotate your hips into different end ranges, they say, and take pressure off your tissues. Avoid stiffness. And here's some of the styles, sitting styles, you know, that you got to be able to understand the sitting position. Cross-legged. Can you do the cross-leg applesauce? My kids, I can't do my knees. Yeah, no. 90-90 sitting. Legs at 90 degrees. Long sitting, where you just stretch your legs out. Just stretch them laid out and just sit there. And the one leg up, one leg down, and then rotate them. Those are four good ones. Try it. 30 minutes a day. And you don't even have to do it all at one time. They say it could be 2-15 minutes or 3-10 minutes. Just sit on the floor and see if it helps your hip and lower back.
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6: Good morning, everyone. Here's your latest forecast from the ABK Flooring and Weather Center. Chance for a few showers early today, highs mid-70s. Tonight, partly cloudy, very mild, down to 62. Tomorrow, to start the weekend, a chance of a few scattered showers and storms, but even warmer, highs tomorrow in the lower 80s. And that's your latest forecast. I'm WTWO meteorologist Jesse Walker.
7: 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So here's another.

0: Played Scott Weiland, STP. REO before that, and of course the Speedwagon and Stone Temple Pilots, along with Last Air on the Way. This is about as close to a perfect 10 as you get when it comes to cranking up the radio, band and song after song. Foreigner, Quiet Riot, Black Sabbath, Rolling Stones. Yeah, how's that for just rolling along? And more! You're going to crank your speakers up next.
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5: 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The Huntingburg Police Department is asking for the public's help in locating a missing juvenile who may be in danger. Police say 13-year-old Miguel Flores was last seen around 10:30 p.m. Thursday near East 12th Street and North Jackson Street in Huntingburg. He is described as 5'1", approximately 100 pounds, with black hair and brown eyes. Authorities say Flores was last seen wearing a red shirt and gray and black pants. His direction of travel is unknown. Anyone with information on his whereabouts is asked to contact the Huntingburg Police Department. A picture of 13-year-old Miguel Flores has been shared on our WRZR Facebook page. A traffic stop in Martin County Tuesday evening led to the arrest of a Freelandville man on multiple drug-related charges. Indiana State Police say troopers Austin Collins and Nick Goller stopped a Chevy Silverado for speeding on Highway 50 in Shoals around 6:45 p.m. During the stop, officers identified the driver as 58-year-old Robert Nykum and discovered he had an active warrant out of Vigo County. Police say Nykum was taken into custody, and during a search, suspected meth was found on his person. Trooper Collins' canine partner Leo later alerted officers to the presence of narcotics in the vehicle, leading to the discovery of suspected legend drugs, controlled substances, and drug paraphernalia. Troopers also reported signs of impairment. Nykum was taken to the Davies Community Hospital for a chemical test before being transported to the Martin County Jail. He faces preliminary charges including possession of meth, possession of a legend drug, possession of a controlled substance, operating while intoxicated, possession of paraphernalia, and the Vigo County warrant. The town of Odin has issued an emergency water shutoff and boil order for some residents due to ongoing utility issues. Affected areas include, but may not be limited to, Horning Drive and Country View Apartments. Officials say any customers who experience a loss of water service will be under a boil order until further notice. Residents are advised to boil any water used for drinking or cooking for at least 5 minutes at a rolling boil before use. Anyone with questions is asked to contact the Town of Odin Utility Office. The City of Washington Redevelopment Commission will meet on Thursday, May 21st at 4 Council Chambers at City Hall. Members are expected to approve previous meeting minutes, discuss claims, and handle other business. Immediately after the RDC meeting, the Washington Common Council will hold a special meeting for the city's annual TIF presentation by Jason Simler of Baker Tilly. Our community foundation has awarded a $2,500 grant to the Washington Soccer Federation to help provide travel soccer scholarships for local players. The grant was recommended by Grant and Emily Swartzentruber through Give Back, a Swartzentruber family-inspired fund. Washington Soccer Federation coach Austin Giardelli says the funding will help children who may not otherwise be able to afford travel soccer fees participate and continue developing their skills. Volunteers with the program also thank local donors and community members for supporting youth soccer in the area. And we have a few obituary announcements. Paul Scheffler passed away peacefully on May 14th. A graveside service will be held at 11 a.m. on Monday at St. Peter's Cemetery in Montgomery, where military graveside rites will be conducted. Paul Scheffler was 82 years old. Catherine Myers, better known as Katie Myers, a devoted school teacher, passed away peacefully on May 12th, surrounded by her family. Friends and family will gather to honor Katie's memory at Goodwin Seaver's Funeral Home in Washington with a visitation on May 18th from 4 to 7 p.m. The funeral service will follow on May 19th at 10 a.m. at the same location at Goodwin Seaver's in Washington. And Richard Shreves, better known as David Shreves, passed away peacefully on May 14th. Visitation will be Saturday from 11 to 1 at the Ed Lee Mortuary. A funeral service will begin promptly at 1 p.m. Burial will take place at a later date. David Shreves was 75 years old. And that's a look at news on the Razor 94.5 WRZR.
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7: Good morning, everyone. Here's your latest forecast from the ABK Flooring Weather Center. We have one system moving through early today with a few showers possible with that. Those shouldn't last too long. Then as we head for the weekend, we have a chance of a few showers and storms possibly early Saturday and again later in the day, but not a complete washout. And then summer-like temperatures arrive on Sunday. So here we go. For today, a chance of a few showers mostly early, highs in the mid-70s. For tonight, partly cloudy, very mild, only drops to 62. For tomorrow, we do have that chance of some scattered showers and storms, a high of 82. Sunday looks to be dry with some sunshine and even warmer, high Sunday in the mid-80s. And that's your latest forecast. I'm WTWO meteorologist Jesse Walker.
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The amazing vocals of the late Kevin DeBrow and the drum beat of the late Frankie Benelli. Quite right. Come on, feel that noise, along with Lester. We don't call it noise. We call it the greatest music ever recorded. Classic rock in superset after superset. We're rolling one now and remembering the late, great Ozzy Osbourne. The last song he ever...

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0: Well, it's more than a feeling. It's 100% fact, my friend. When you want to get your butt moving with some great classic rock, you have locked onto the station that's serving it up around the clock. It's Lester. Good Friday morning. Thank you so much for listening. Moments from now, we'll visit Ireland, the land of Thin Lizzy. Some Axel and crew, GNR on the way. And Elvin Lee wrote a great song, very emotional, about he wanted someone to be another JFK, Robert Kennedy, Martin Luther King, someone bringing peace and change to the world. We'll hear that 10 years after classic coming up in moments.
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5: From Shank Broadcasting Sports and the Rhodes Automotive Sports Desk, I'm Brian Emmons. Happy Friday, everybody. First serve going to go to tennis today, and Larry Cochran's Washington Hatchets beat Tecumseh 5-0. Hatchets now 16-3 on the season, and that winning streak continues in the conference. They are 11-0 in the pack. On the softball field, White River Valley topped Lagodi 13-3. Ava Jeffers goes 2-for-2 to lead the Lions offense. Bar Eve over Jasper 4-1. Lily Lotus goes deep for the Vikings, drove in 2. South Knox loses to Northeast Dubois 10-0. Vincent's Lincoln tops Mount Vernon 7-3. On the baseball diamond, it was Mitchell 10, Lagodi 4, Emmett Graber, Declan Arvin each had 2 hits for Lagodi. Washington shuts out Pike Central 10-0. Leighton Welsh gets the win on the bump. He strikes out 7. Ben Merrill goes 3-for-3 from the dish. Bar Eve, it took 9 innings, but they topped Vincent's Lincoln 4-3. Colin Graber had 2 hits, drove in 2 for the Vikings. North Davies over North Central 7-2. Hayden Sample hits a long ball for the Cougs. He drove in 5 big runs. Reveille over Northeast Dubois 7-3. And my Red Hill Salukis beat their arch rival Lawrenceville Indians in a wild one 15-10. On the golf course, a 3-way grudge match in Montgomery. Bar Eve comes out on top. They shoot a 153. Lagodi fires 163. South Knox 171. Bar Eve's Lincoln Miller wears the medal. He shot an even par 36. Lincoln Wagler of Bar Eve, Jordan Allen of South Knox were second. They shot 37s, and Brendan Green led the Lions with a 38. Speaking of golf, PGA Championship outside of Philly. It's a 7-way tie at the top. Martin Keimer, Steven Yeager, Scottie Scheffler, Alex Smalley, Minwoo Lee, Ryo Hizatun, and Aldrich Poltgeider all shot 3 under par in round 1. Major League Baseball, Reds all over the Nationals 15-1. Cincinnati had 15 hits and gets a 3-for-5 day with 2 homers, 6 RBIs out of designated hitter J.J. Bladé. Cardinals beat Oakland 5-4, and my Cubbies beat the Braves 2-0. For the daily track update, here's the logins to my Messina, Mark Janes.
6: As we move closer to weekend qualifying, the focus for the field of 33 moved away from race setup with more focus on qualifying. From the Indianapolis Motor Speedway, this is Mark James. A busy day at the Indianapolis Motor Speedway, day 3 of practice in preparation for the 110th running of the Indianapolis 500. But with qualifying just around the corner, the teams went from pack racing and working on race setups to preparing their qualifying cars. 3 cautions on the day, all for track inspections for the 3rd consecutive day, so it's been a trouble-free week by and large. 1,469 laps turned in. Fastest on the day was Pato O'Ward at 227.308, Elio Castroneves at 226.977, and Marcus Armstrong continues a solid week at 226.841. No tow speeds, the fastest Takuma Sato at 223.828. Also there, Scott McLaughlin, David Malukas, and the 10 machine of Alex Palou.
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10: Good morning, everyone. Here's your latest forecast from the ABK Flooring and Weather Center. Chance for a few showers early today. Highs mid-70s. Tonight, partly cloudy, very mild, down to 62. Tomorrow, to start the weekend, a chance of a few scattered showers and storms, but even warmer. Highs tomorrow in the lower 80s. And that's your latest forecast. I'm WTWO meteorologist Jesse Walker.
11: 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Just what the doctor ordered.

0: Alvin Lee in 10 Years After, I'd Love to Change the World. He was talking about bringing peace and ending wars and stuff like that. The song could be used for technology, and it's happening. The next year or so, you and I are going to live different lives as, well, we talked about it, the University of Washington a couple weeks ago has patented view buds. Yeah, earbuds with cameras that you can talk to the AI and the AI will tell you what you're looking at. Well, guess who also is in that game? Apple. And their, of course, high-tech AirPods have been confirmed that they are into second-to-last design step before mass production. So the next step is mass production of the cameras and the AI-powered Siri answering all your questions about the surroundings. You know, like you're looking in your fridge. Siri, what can I make with what you see? It's going to be big. They're saying it's close to mass production. And, of course, Meta has got one, too. They call them the earphones. So keep an ear and an eye open. Cameras in your earbuds coming soon.
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4: Good morning, everyone. Here's your latest forecast from the ABK Flooring and Weather Center. Chance for a few showers early today. Highs mid-70s. Tonight, partly cloudy, very mild, down to 62. Tomorrow, to start the weekend, a chance of a few scattered showers.

0: storms, but even warmer, highs tomorrow in the lower 80s. And that's your latest forecast. I'm WTWO meteorologist Jesse Walker.
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Your kids know Taylor Swift. She knows every song we play. 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

0: Late 80s, Alice Cooper teaming up with Desmond Child for the track Poison. Enter Sandman from Metallica helping us get going on this Friday night. It is Lester. Good morning. We'll do some Scorpions, AC/DC, Black Crows, all to keep that tempo going. Help you keep the radio cranked up, make it through your Friday and into another one of those spring crazy sports weekends. You got all the overlapping seasons. You've got, of course, baseball, car racing, PGA championships and golf. The spring summer stuff's going on. Yet at the same time, we're winding down the winter seasons. Last night, the Anaheim Duck fans, the NHL, saw their season end. Yep, their team's done. Vegas moving on to take on Colorado for the right to go to the Stanley Cup in the Western Conference. Eastern Conference, Carolina's waiting to see who's going to win between Montreal and Buffalo. Had a big brawl at the end of the game last night after Montreal won by like 3 goals. It was funny. I just love watching men fight on skates. But anyways, so NHL winding down. Tonight, NBA. Because they had no games last night, you got a couple games that are on the verge of being eliminated. Detroit and Minnesota. Detroit, of course, the number one seed in the East. They could be done. They're both down 3-2. Cleveland and San Antonio could be advancing tonight in the NBA. Well, good luck to your favorite team.
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7: Davis is a consulting dairy nutritionist, soybean processor, and dairy farm owner. He says high oleic soybeans are included in feed rations as a source of protein and energy, and they can positively impact milk fat production.
9: And soybeans typically are roasted before they're fed to dairy cows. And the main reason that they're roasted is to destroy some anti-nutritional factors and also improve the digestibility of the protein fraction in the soybeans. So one of the businesses that I've been involved in since 1991 is roasting soybeans, in addition to my capacity as a consulting dairy nutritionist. So we've had a lot of experience with this.
7: Davis says roasting can be a sensitive process, but producers shouldn't overlook its benefits.
9: The main components to that are time and temperature. Typically, the soybeans are roasted at about 300 degrees Fahrenheit, plus or minus 10 degrees, for a period of approximately 2 minutes. And then the beans are moved into a steeping bin, and the steeping process really holds that temperature and allows that heat to penetrate to the center of the soybeans.
7: Andy says,
9: and that process changes the chemistry of the protein, and it makes it more valuable to the cow. It creates a bypass protein source.
2: Good morning, everyone. Here's your latest forecast from the ABK Flooring and Weather Center. Chance for a few showers early today, highs mid-70s. Tonight, partly cloudy, very mild, down to 62. Tomorrow, to start the weekend, a chance of a few scattered showers and storms, but even warmer, highs tomorrow in the lower 80s. And that's your latest forecast. I'm WTWO meteorologist Jesse Walker.
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2: 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The Huntingburg Police Department is asking for the public's help in locating a missing juvenile who may be in danger. Police say 13-year-old Miguel Flores was last seen around 10:30 p.m. Thursday near East 12th Street and North Jackson Street in Huntingburg. He is described as 5'1", approximately 100 pounds, with black hair and brown eyes. Authorities say Flores was last seen wearing a red shirt and gray and black pants. His direction of travel is unknown. Anyone with information on his whereabouts is asked to contact the Huntingburg Police Department. A picture of 13-year-old Miguel Flores has been shared on our WRZR Facebook page. A traffic stop in Martin County Tuesday evening led to the arrest of a Freelandville man on multiple drug-related charges. Indiana State Police say troopers Austin Collins and Nick Goller stopped a Chevy Silverado for speeding on Highway 50 in Shoals around 6:45 p.m. During the stop, officers identified the driver as 58-year-old Robert Nykum and discovered he had an active warrant out of Vigo County. Police say Nykum was taken into custody, and during a search, suspected meth was found on his person. Trooper Collins' canine partner Leo later alerted officers to the presence of narcotics in the vehicle, leading to the discovery of suspected Legend drugs, controlled substances, and drug paraphernalia. Troopers also reported signs of impairment. Nykum was taken to the Davies Community Hospital for a chemical test before being transported to the Martin County Jail. He faces preliminary charges including possession of meth, possession of a Legend drug, possession of a controlled substance, operating while intoxicated, possession of paraphernalia, and the Vigo County warrant. The town of Odin has issued an emergency water shutoff and boil order for some residents due to ongoing utility issues. Affected areas include, but may not be limited to, Horning Drive and Country View Apartments. Officials say any customers who experience a loss of water service will be under a boil order until further notice. Residents are advised to boil any water used for drinking or cooking for at least 5 minutes at a rolling boil before use. Anyone with questions is asked to contact the Town of Odin Utility Office. The City of Washington Redevelopment Commission will meet on Thursday, May 21st at 4:30 p.m. in the Council Chambers at City Hall. Members are expected to approve previous meeting minutes, discuss claims, and handle other business. Immediately after the RDC meeting, the Washington Common Council will hold a special meeting for the city's annual TIF presentation by Jason Simler of Baker Tilly. And Washington Beta Zeta Tri Kappa has announced its 2026 scholarship recipients. Washington High School senior Ayla Owens received the 2026 Irma Ribeyer Province 1 Scholarship and plans to attend Butler University. Two local scholarships were also awarded. Washington Catholic High School senior Angela Santiago received a scholarship and plans to attend the University of Indianapolis, while Washington High School senior Adeline Barnes received a local scholarship and plans to attend Vincennes University. Tri Kappa officials congratulated all three students on their achievements and future plans. And we have a few obituary announcements. Paul Scheffler passed away peacefully on May 14th. A graveside service will be held at 11 a.m. on Monday at St. Peter's Cemetery in Montgomery, where military graveside rites will be conducted. Paul Scheffler was 82 years old. Catherine Myers, better known as Katie Myers, a devoted school teacher, passed away peacefully on May 12th, surrounded by her family. Friends and family will gather to honor Katie's memory at Goodwin Seaver's Funeral Home in Washington with a visitation on May 18th from 4 to 7 p.m. The funeral service will follow on May 19th at 10 a.m. at the same location at Goodwin Seaver's in Washington. And Richard Shreves, better known as David Shreves, passed away peacefully on May 14th. Visitation will be Saturday from 11 to 1 at the Edley Mortuary. A funeral service will begin promptly at 1 p.m. Burial will take place at a later date. David Shreves was 75 years old. And that's a look at news on the Razor 94.5 WRZR.
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5: Good morning, everyone. Here's your latest forecast from the ABK Flooring Weather Center. We have one system moving through early today with a few showers possible with that. Those shouldn't last too long. Then as we head for the weekend, we have a chance of a few showers and storms possibly early Saturday and again later in the day, but not a complete washout. And then summer-like temperatures arrive on Sunday. So here we go. For today, a chance of a few showers mostly early, highs in the mid-70s. For tonight, partly cloudy, very mild, only drops to 62. For tomorrow, we do have that chance of some scattered showers and storms, a high of 82. Sunday looks to be dry with some sunshine and even warmer, high Sunday in the mid-80s. And that's your latest forecast. I'm WTWO meteorologist Jesse Walker.
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Well, it's not a dirty eat, but we do it dirt cheap. It's serving up superset after superset of killer classic rock for you. It's Lester St. James. Happy yippy skippy. It's Friday morning. We continue this set of killer classics with the Cars.

0: The Power Trio from North of the Border, A. It would be Rick Emmett, Mike Levine, Gilmore, the Triumph Boys, fighting the good fight with Lester. Plowing through some Who and Rush as we rock through this Yippy Skippy. It's Friday morning, the 15th of May. The Friday heading into the middle weekend of five. Yeah, in case you didn't look at the calendar, there's five weekends in the month of May, Saturdays and Sundays, all the way through the month. Pretty impressive on the calendar. Also on the calendar, you know, today's National Pizza Party Day. There you go. Need an excuse to have a pizza party at work? Who doesn't like a pizza party at work, right? It's National Pizza Party Day. Of course, doesn't help if you work from home because it's work from home day. It's also bike to work day. Get some exercise on the way to work. Nylon Stocking Day. You wear nylons anymore? Virtual Assistance Day. Senior Fraud Awareness Day. That's a big one. Watch out for those elderly and the fraudsters out there trying to bilk their money. It's also Endangered Species Day. International Conscientious Objectors Day. Wow, I actually said that. I just read the word and I'm going, oh, it looks like Conscientious Objectors Day. Yeah, and that's exactly what it is. It's also International Casino Day if you like to throw away your money. And International Day of Families. And finally, according to the calendar from the Half Dollar Store, it's a good one. Bring flowers to someone today. Yeah, today, Friday the 15th of May, is Bring Someone Flowers Day.
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6: From Shake Broadcasting Sports and the Rhodes Automotive Sports Desk, I'm Ryan Emmons. Happy Friday, everybody. First serve going to go to tennis today, and Larry Cochran's Washington Hatchets beat Tecumseh 5-0. Hatchets now 16-3 on the season, and that winning streak continues in the conference. They are 11-0 in the pack. On the softball field, White River Valley topped Lagodi 13-3. Ava Jeffers goes 2-for-2 to lead the Lions offense. Bar Eve over Jasper 4-1. Lily Lotus goes deep for the Vikings, drove in 2. South Knox loses to Northeast Dubois 10-0. Vincent's Lincoln tops Mount Vernon 7-3. On the baseball diamond, it was Mitchell 10, Lagodi 4, Emmett Graber, Declan Arvin each had two hits for Lagodi. Washington shuts out Pike Central 10-0. Leighton Welsh gets the win on the bump. He strikes out 7. Ben Merrill goes 3-for-3 from the dish. Bar Eve, it took 9 innings, but they topped Vincent's Lincoln 4-3. Colin Graber had two hits, drove in 2 for the Vikings. North Davies over North Central 7-2. Hayden Sample hits a long ball for the Cougs. He drove in 5 big runs. Reveille over Northeast Dubois 7-3. And my Red Hill Salukis beat their arch rival Lawrenceville Indians in a wild one 15-10. On the golf course, a 3-way grudge match in Montgomery. Bar Eve comes out on top. They shoot 153. Lagodi fires 163. South Knox 171. Bar Eve's Lincoln Miller wears the medal. He shot an even par 36. Lincoln Wagler of Bar Eve, Jordan Allen of South Knox were second. They shot 37s. And Brendan Green led the Lions with a 38. Speaking of golf, PGA Championship outside of Philly. It's a 7-way tie at the top. Martin Keimer, Steven Yeager, Scottie Scheffler, Alex Smalley, Minwoo Lee, Ryo Hizatun, and Aldrich Poltgeider
7: all shot three under par in round one. Major League Baseball, Reds all over the Nationals, 15-1. Cincinnati had 15 hits and gets a 3-for-5 day with two homers, six RBIs out of designated hitter J.J. Bleday. Cardinals beat Oakland 5-4, and my Cubbies beat the Braves 2-0. For the daily track update, here's the logins to my Messina, Mark Janes.
8: As we move closer to weekend qualifying, the focus for the field of 33 moved away from race setup with more focus on qualifying. From the Indianapolis Motor Speedway, this is Mark James. A busy day at the Indianapolis Motor Speedway, day three of practice in preparation for the 110th running of the Indianapolis 500. But with qualifying just around the corner, the teams went from pack racing and working on race setups to preparing their qualifying cars. Three cautions on the day, all for track inspections for the third consecutive day, so it's been a trouble-free week by and large. 1,469 laps turned in. Fastest on the day was Pato Award at 227.308, Elio Castroneves at 226.977, and Marcus Armstrong continues a solid week at 226.841. No tow speeds, the fastest to Takuma Sato at 223.828. Also there, Scott McLaughlin, David Malukas, and the 10 machine of Alex Palou.
7: Hope everybody has a great weekend. 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Well, being told it's free every day. Oh, well, hey, have a good weekend. 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
12: Good morning, everyone. Here's your latest forecast from the ABK Flooring and Weather Center. Chance for a few showers early today, highs mid-70s. Tonight, partly cloudy, very mild, down to 62. Tomorrow, to start the weekend, a chance of a few scattered showers and storms, but even warmer, highs tomorrow in the lower 80s. And that's your latest forecast. I'm WTWO meteorologist Jesse Walker.
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At 94.5 The Razor, we know there's the right kind of rock and the wrong kind of rock. You know what we're talking about.

0: Rockin' the Rush Boys. Of course, going to be rock fellas and a girl this summer. You got Alex Lyson and Geddy Lee, and in the role of the late Neil Peart, Anika Niles, a German female virtuoso drummer. That is incredible. Boy, those shows are going to be good. Seven Cities, of course. 23 total shows, something like that. It's Lester. Thanks for listening. Queen, Def Leppard, rocking us in moments. And if you've listened to this show for a while, last 10 years I've been doing it, I like to talk about robotics and how the future's changed. And we're seeing it more and more. Yeah, it became a fancy vision years ago, and then all of a sudden things accelerated. And now it's about every 9 months we're seeing a next generation of something. And what could be the one-to-one human-like robotic hand has been debuted. And it's unbelievable. Like I said, I've been watching robots for 10 years, and they've gone from clunky to moderately humanoid robots. But once they get this hand in use on robotics, watch out, everything changes. Gene 26.5. That's Gene as in G-E-N-E 26.5. Search that. This robot hand can crack eggs, play piano, juggle, cook. Yeah, major breakthrough in force, motion, and touch technology. As one industry expert said, we're approaching the end game for robotics. This is impressive. Gene 26.5. Be amazed, my friend, what's coming with the next wave of technology for robotics.
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4: Good morning, everyone. Here's your latest forecast from the ABK Flooring Weather Center. Chance for a few showers early today, highs mid-70s. Tonight, partly cloudy, very mild, down to 62. Tomorrow, to start the weekend, a chance of a few scattered showers and storms, but even warmer, highs tomorrow in the lower 80s. And that's your latest forecast. I'm WTWO meteorologist Jesse Walker.
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1: 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The Huntingburg Police Department is asking for the public's help in locating a missing juvenile who may be in danger. Police say 13-year-old Miguel Flores was last seen around 10:30 p.m. Thursday near East 12th Street and North Jackson Street in Huntingburg. He is described as 5'1", approximately 100 pounds, with black hair and brown eyes. Authorities say Flores was last seen wearing a red shirt and gray and black pants. His direction of travel is unknown. Anyone with information on his whereabouts is asked to contact the Huntingburg Police Department. A picture of 13-year-old Miguel Flores has been shared on our WRZR Facebook page. A traffic stop in Martin County Tuesday evening led to the arrest of a Freelandville man on multiple drug-related charges. Indiana State Police say troopers Austin Collins and Nick Goller stopped a Chevy Silverado for speeding on Highway 50 in Shoals around 6:45 p.m. During the stop, officers identified the driver as 58-year-old Robert Nykum and discovered he had an active warrant out of Vigo County. Police say Nykum was taken into custody, and during a search, suspected meth was found on his person. Trooper Collins' canine partner Leo later alerted officers to the presence of narcotics in the vehicle, leading to the discovery of suspected Legend drugs, controlled substances, and drug paraphernalia. Troopers also reported signs of impairment. Nykum was taken to the Davies Community Hospital for a chemical test before being transported to the Martin County Jail. He faces preliminary charges including possession of meth, possession of a Legend drug, possession of a controlled substance, operating while intoxicated, possession of paraphernalia, and the Vigo County warrant. The town of Odin has issued an emergency water shutoff and boil order for some residents due to ongoing utility issues. Affected areas include, but may not be limited to, Horning Drive and Country View Apartments. Officials say any customers who experience a loss of water service will be under a boil order until further notice. Residents are advised to boil any water used for drinking or cooking for at least 5 minutes at a rolling boil before use. Anyone with questions is asked to contact the Town of Odin Utility Office. The City of Washington Redevelopment Commission will meet on Thursday, May 21st at 4:30 p.m. in the Council Chambers at City Hall. Members are expected to approve previous meeting minutes, discuss claims, and handle other business. Immediately after the RDC meeting, the Washington Common Council will hold a special meeting for the City's annual TIF presentation by Jason Simler of Baker Tilly. And Washington Beta Zeta Tri Kappa has announced its 2026 scholarship recipients. Washington High School senior Ayla Owens received the 2026 Irma Ribeyer Province 1 Scholarship and plans to attend Butler University. Two local scholarships were also awarded. Washington Catholic High School senior Angela Santiago received a scholarship and plans to attend the University of Indianapolis, while Washington High School senior Adeline Barnes received a local scholarship and plans to attend Vincennes University. Tri Kappa officials congratulated all three students on their achievements and future plans. And we have a few obituary announcements. Paul Scheffler passed away peacefully on May 14th. A graveside service will be held at 11 a.m. on Monday at St. Peter's Cemetery in Montgomery, where military graveside rites will be conducted. Paul Scheffler was 82 years old. Catherine Myers, better known as Katie Myers, a devoted school teacher, passed away peacefully on May 12th, surrounded by her family. Friends and family will gather to honor Katie's memory at Goodwin Seaver's Funeral Home in Washington with a visitation on May 18th from 4 to 7 p.m. The funeral service will follow on May 19th at 10 a.m. at the same location at Goodwin Seaver's in Washington. And Richard Shreves, better known as David Shreves, passed away peacefully on May 14th. Visitation will be Saturday from 11 to 1 at the Ed Lee Mortuary. A funeral service will begin promptly at 1 p.m. Burial will take place at a later date. David Shreves was 75 years old. And that's a look at news on the Razor 94.5 WRZR.
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3: Good morning, everyone. Here's your latest forecast from the ABK Flooring Weather Center. We have one system moving through early today with a few showers possible with that. Those shouldn't last too long. Then as we head for the weekend, we have a chance of a few showers and storms possibly early Saturday and again later in the day, but not a complete washout. And then summer-like temperatures arrive on Sunday. So here we go. For today, a chance of a few showers mostly early, highs in the mid-70s. For tonight, partly cloudy, very mild, only drops to 62. For tomorrow, we do have that chance of some scattered showers and storms, a high of 82. Sunday looks to be dry with some sunshine and even warmer, high Sunday in the mid-80s. And that's your latest forecast. I'm WTWO meteorologist Jesse Walker.
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haven't announced their only show of 2026. So that means they got to get a drummer by September 26th or 27th. They are playing Dana Point, California, the Ohana Festival. Eddie Vedder's little festival. They'll be playing September 27th, the final night, 10th anniversary of that. No tour announced. They're just saying we're going to close it out. Which, of course, we'll see how it goes. Still don't know who's going to be Matt Cameron's replacement, who, of course, officially stepped aside from the band. Continue set, super set. Kibble Classics, just for you. CLO, cranking it up. Good morning. Thanks for

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0: Fraser 94.5, thank you so much for turning up the radio on this Yippy Skippy. It's Friday morning. 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Before that, 2025 Rock and Roll Hall of Fame inductee Joe Cocker, the late great, with Feeling All Right. Pink Floyd, Van Halen, Stone's going to be rocking us in moments, of course, this afternoon at 5 o'clock, because it's a Yippy Skippy, it's Friday. 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Happens every Friday. It's that big old 80s, early 90s hair band extravaganza that Dwayne loves to fire up. Like I said, join us every Friday afternoon at 5 for the Razor Burn to kickstart your weekend with Razor 94.5.
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12: 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Don't miss Taco Tuesday at Los Amigos, 111 Mill Street in Lagodi, open 7 days a week.
13: Good morning, everyone. Here's your latest forecast from the ABK Flooring and Weather Center. Chance for a few showers early today, highs mid-70s. Tonight, partly cloudy, very mild, down to 62. Tomorrow, to start the weekend, a chance of a few scattered showers and storms, but even warmer, highs tomorrow in the lower 80s. And that's your latest forecast. I'm WTWO meteorologist Jesse Walker.
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0: 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Are we reaching

0: The sweet taste of brown sugar on our Friday morning at the Rolling Stones. Laster, Mellencamp, Journey, Chili Peppers. We'll rock with them all before the top of the hour. And as we head into the weekend, a memory for you. If you're old enough, I mean, it was around from 76 to 2003, the Concorde. Yeah, remember that supersonic jet flew from Great Britain and France to the U.S.? After all, they designed it. It was a British-France conglomerate that built the Concorde supersonic transport plane. People could ride the Concorde across the ocean. Well, the U.S. has been quietly working on supersonic quiet jet technology, because one of the things against the Concorde was how loud it was when it broke the sound barrier. Apparently, they're now going to start testing the supersonic quiet jet over major U.S. cities, because it hit 0.98, yeah, just under Mach speed, the sound. So apparently, they could soon have commercial supersonic flights, you know, like L.A. to New York, Seattle to Tampa. Yeah, supersonic speed flights over our country. Screw the trains, right? Let's go high, getting fly in the air with our supersonic. Well, sometime down the road, maybe.
1: It's time for spring cleanup in Martin County. The Martin County Recycling Center in Ligonier will host their spring cleanup Friday from 8 to 4:30 and Saturday from 8 to noon. 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Please note tires, paint, TVs, computers, batteries, and other electronics are not included in the cleanup fee, and items containing Freon will have an additional charge. Yard waste will also not be accepted. 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
2: Good morning, everyone. Here's your latest forecast from the ABK Flooring and Weather Center. Chance for a few showers early today, highs mid-70s. Tonight, partly cloudy, very mild, down to 62. Tomorrow, to start the weekend, a chance of a few scattered showers and storms, but even warmer, highs tomorrow in the lower 80s. And that's your latest forecast. I'm WTWO meteorologist Jesse Walker.
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0: band that's having so much fun on their final Frontier tour, Jonathan Cain, Neil Schon announcing an additional 40-plus dates to the 60 they were already doing to say goodbye. The final Frontier tour, this round pretty much all the big cities. The 60 dates on the original Journey Final Frontier Tour, mostly small and medium-sized towns. They're doing all the big ones on these next 40 for the most, and then some smaller ones. It's Lester going to fire up another superset. Killer Classics on the way. U2, Foreigner, Kiss, Guns N' Roses. Oh, yeah, the radio's going to be cranking. That's how we get through Fridays. Enjoy it. Enjoy your fabulous weekend of sports watching. This time of year with all the crazy over sports. Yeah, you got the spring and summer sports, baseball, car racing, PGA championships this weekend. Some of the best players in the world are having troubles with the course. Oh, it's kind of fun to watch. And, of course, you got winter sports wrapping up. NHL going to get down to their final conferences games this weekend. The second round's almost done. Same way with the NBA. A couple elimination games tonight. Detroit and Minnesota could be done. Cleveland and San Antonio could move on. So enjoy watching some sports in this middle of May weekend, my friend.
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5: Cash hogs are expected to open steady to lower. Good morning, I'm Megan Grebner with the Brownfield Commodity Open. Expect a relatively slow day for direct cash hog business. Processors have pulled back on their procurement efforts. We saw that on Thursday. Prices pushed lower. There wasn't a lot of negotiated trade. Now, there are ample supplies of market-ready hogs available, which puts demand in the spotlight. Now, there have been some bright spots when it comes to global demand for U.S. pork, but there are still long-term concerns that linger. Summer grilling season is just around the corner, which could help provide a boost to domestic demand. Pork values closed higher Thursday, up 52 cents at $96.55. Ribs and loins were up sharply. Bellies were down just a penny, while butts, picnics, and hams were all lower. Estimated hog slaughter was 464,000 head, down 20,000 on the weekend, down more than 15,000 on the year. And box beef finished the day mixed with light and moderate demand for moderate offerings. I'm Megan Grebner.
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America.

0: Just for the heck of it, I Googled Godzilla when that song was playing, and what came up first was a new 2027 Ford Super Duty engine. Godzilla V8 becomes standard. Oh, yeah, I'm excited. Why does it make me excited? Oh, yeah, that's right. I mentioned before, I'm from Detroit.
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7: Good morning, everyone. Here's your latest forecast from the ABK Flooring Weather Center. Chance for a few showers early today. Highs mid-70s. Tonight, partly cloudy, very mild, down to 62. Tomorrow, to start the weekend, a chance of a few scattered showers and storms, but even warmer. Highs tomorrow in the lower 80s. And that's your latest forecast. I'm WTWO meteorologist Jesse Walker.
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0: to be.
1: I could make a snide joke about Creep from STP, how I was married to two creeps, but honestly, we get along better now. Being exes, much better than being spouses, I will say. Next up, it's a big set. Let's start it out with BTO coming up.
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5: 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I'm John Perkins with a Brownfield Market Update. 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Soybeans and corn are down, watching U.S. planting weather. July beans are 12 lower at 1180 and a half. August is down a dime at 1179 and three quarters. July corn's 10 and a half lower at 457. September's down 9 and a half at 464 and three quarters. Live and feeder cattle are up, supported by the mostly higher direct trade we've seen this week. June live's 165 higher at 253.72. August is up 212 at 248.27. August feeders are 367 higher at 361.67. And hogs are down with questions about sustained demand. June 65 lower at 98.87. July's down 92 at 103.62. Brown.
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7: Good morning, everyone. Here's your latest forecast from the ABK Flooring Weather Center. Chance for a few showers early today. Highs mid-70s. Tonight, partly cloudy, very mild, down to 62. Tomorrow, to start the weekend, a chance of a few scattered showers and storms, but even warmer. Highs tomorrow in the lower 80s. And that's your latest forecast. I'm WTWO meteorologist Jesse Walker.
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3: 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It is Friday. Woo! Yes, we made it to the Friday edition. Opening the weekend for you on the Lunchbox here. Let's take a look at our national day. Should be celebrating today. Still time to do this, even at work. Bring flowers to someone day. All right? 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Endangered Species Day. HG Awareness Day. And I'm not even going to try to hypermesis gravidaria something day. It's also International Conscious Objectors Day. International Day of Families. 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International Viral Assist or Virtual Assistance Day. Virtual Assistant. Jerusalem Day. It's NASCAR Day. Yay! Woo! National Bike to Work Day. Chocolate Chip Day. All right, that's a good one we can all agree on. National Defense Transportation Day. National Pizza Party Day. Woo! I'll get you pizza for lunch and have a party. Pizza Party Day. National Safety Dose Day. Senior Fraud Awareness Day. National Tuberous Sclerosis Day. All right. 1 out of 3 ain't bad on the medical days. All right. Nylon Stockings Day. O. Henry Pun Off Day. O. Henry Pun Off Day. Peace Officers Memorial Day. Relive your past by listening to the first music you ever bought, no matter what it was. No Excuses Day. It's Shades Day, Straw Hat Day, and VBF Day of Awareness. All of the national days should be celebrating today. All right, let's go ahead and get things rolling here with the house band AC/DC and Hell's Bells on this Friday, right here on the Classic Rock Lunchbox.

0: ZZ Top and Pearl Necklace here on the Lunchbox. Classic Rock Razor 94.5. And folks, it's official. Thanks to teens, shopping malls are back. Yes. And just because times are tough financially doesn't mean you can't enjoy them. See what we mean with today's list of the top fun things to do at the mall besides shop. All right, top things to do at the mall besides shop. Watch old people fall on the escalators. Yeah. Collect coins from the fountain. Those are for us, right? Woo! Try eating at Panda Express noodles with a spork. Yeah. Buy weed from the cashier at PacSun. Yeah. Blow through a stop sign and laugh while the mall cop chases you in a golf cart. Get drunk with the guy playing Santa. He's a bad Santa. Yeah. Count how many napkins it takes to sop the grease off your slice of Sbarro. Yeah. Try to get a happy finish from the massage chair. Let's see. Follow behind a Gap employee and unfold everything they just folded. And finally, draw nipples on all the mannequins at Macy's. Yeah. That'll get you in trouble, though. All right, folks. Now that we got the mall fun out of the way, where are we eating? 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
3: Good morning, everyone. Here's your latest forecast from the ABK Flooring and Weather Center. Chance for a few showers early today, highs mid-70s. Tonight, partly cloudy, very mild, down to 62. Tomorrow, to start the weekend, a chance of a few scattered showers and storms, but even warmer, highs tomorrow in the lower 80s. And that's your latest forecast. I'm WTWO meteorologist Jesse Walker.
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0: Classic Rock, Razor 94.5, Warren Zevon in the Werewolves of London. Before that, Tom Petty and Heartbreakers Don't Come Around Here No More. Let's do some headlines, making our way across the world, across the nation, right here at home. Folks, it's National Bike to Work Day. It's also National Get Honked At by Angry Motorists While You Bike to Work Day. A Florida man, yes, Florida man, led police on a motorcycle chase while dressed as the Easter Bunny. He was probably hopped up on something, yeah. Meghan Markle took her family to Disneyland. Her kids were excited to meet a fake princess outside of their home. Yeah. North Carolina State's commencement speaker paid off graduates' loans. But remember, a degree from North Carolina State is worthless. Yeah. Reading test scores for American kids are dropping. Now we're just waiting for RFK Jr. to tell us what kind of roadkill penis they should eat to get them back up. Yeah. Being an optimist may be good for your heart, or to put it another way, it's never been better. A better time, that is, to be a cardiologist. President Trump says China has agreed to buy 200 Boeing jets. They still need to work out the nuts and loose bolts of the deal. Yeah. Krispy Kreme unveiled orange cream sickle donuts because your Ozempic was getting cocky. Yeah. McDonald's will get rid of self-serve soda fountains. Too bad, since standing for refills is the only exercise McDonald's customers get. Health experts say kids need more recess. Plus, they develop analytical skills figuring out how to get fat classmates unstuck from slides. Yeah, move it, fatty. Philippine Senate went into lockdown after gunfire was heard in the building. Meanwhile, the Texas State Senate went into lockdown after gunfire was not heard. National Endangered Species Day is today, so please take this time to appreciate the moderate Republican in your life. And finally, Grown Ups 3 is happening. Yeah, it is happening, folks. Let's be honest. At this point, it's less a film franchise and more a jobs program for Adam Sandler's friends. Yay! 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
5: Good morning, everyone. Here's your latest forecast from the ABK Flooring Weather Center. Chance for a few showers early today, highs mid-70s. Tonight, partly cloudy, very mild, down to 62. Tomorrow, to start the weekend, a chance of a few scattered showers and storms, but even warmer, highs tomorrow in the lower 80s. And that's your latest forecast. I'm WTWO meteorologist Jesse Walker.
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0: 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Bahri Baseball, Evansville Central on the General with Deco and Pals, 6 o'clock start time. 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
5: Cattle futures are higher, hogs, corn, and soybeans are lower. I'm John Perkins with a Brownfield Market Update. You better build bigger bins. It's just a suggestion, but regardless, be ready to maximize your per acre profits with MX Series corn by Stein. Stein has yield. Soybeans and corn are right around the session lows, coming under pressure from another round of liquidation. July beans are 19.5 lower at 1173.5. August is down 16.5 at 1173.25. July corn's down 11.5 at 456.5. September's 10.75 lower at 463.5. Live and feeder cattle are up on technical buying in the week's mostly higher direct trade. Most active August live is $1.75 higher at $247.90. August feeders are up $3.50 at $361.50. And hogs are lower, pressured by technical selling. June is down 85 at $98.67. July's $1.20 lower at $103.35.
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8: Good morning, everyone. Here's your latest forecast from the ABK Flooring and Weather Center. Chance for a few showers early today, highs mid-70s. Tonight, partly cloudy, very mild, down to 62. Tomorrow, to start the weekend, a chance of a few scattered showers and storms, but even warmer, highs tomorrow in the lower 80s. And that's your latest forecast. I'm WTWO meteorologist Jesse Walker.
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1: 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The Huntingburg Police Department is asking for the public's help in locating a missing juvenile who may be in danger. Police say 13-year-old Miguel Flores was last seen around 10:30 p.m. Thursday near East 12th Street and North Jackson Street in Huntingburg. He is described as 5'1", approximately 100 pounds, with black hair and brown eyes. Authorities say Flores was last seen wearing a red shirt and gray and black pants. His direction of travel is unknown. Anyone with information on his whereabouts is asked to contact the Huntingburg Police Department. A picture of 13-year-old Miguel Flores has been shared on our WRZR Facebook page. A traffic stop in Martin County Tuesday evening led to the arrest of a Freelandville man on multiple drug-related charges. Indiana State Police say troopers Austin Collins and Nick Goller stopped a Chevy Silverado for speeding on Highway 50 in Shoals around 6:45 p.m. During the stop, officers identified the driver as 58-year-old Robert Nykum and discovered he had an active warrant out of Vigo County. Police say Nykum was taken into custody, and during a search, suspected meth was found on his person. Trooper Collins' canine partner Leo later alerted officers to the presence of narcotics in the vehicle, leading to the discovery of suspected Legend drugs, controlled substances, and drug paraphernalia. Troopers also reported signs of impairment. Nykum was taken to the Davies Community Hospital for a chemical test before being transported to the Martin County Jail. He faces preliminary charges including possession of meth, possession of a Legend drug, possession of a controlled substance, operating while intoxicated, possession of paraphernalia, and the Vigo County warrant. The town of Odin has issued an emergency water shutoff and boil order for some residents due to ongoing utility issues. Affected areas include, but may not be limited to, Horning Drive and Country View Apartments. Officials say any customers who experience a loss of water service will be under a boil order until further notice. Residents are advised to boil any water used for drinking or cooking for at least 5 minutes at a rolling boil before use. Anyone with questions is asked to contact the Town of Odin Utility Office. The City of Washington Redevelopment Commission will meet on Thursday, May 21st at 4:30 p.m. in the Council Chambers at City Hall. Members are expected to approve previous meeting minutes, discuss claims, and handle other business. Immediately after the RDC meeting, the Washington Common Council will hold a special meeting for the city's annual TIF presentation by Jason Simler of Baker Tilly. And Washington Beta Zeta Tri Kappa has announced its 2026 scholarship recipients. Washington High School senior Ayla Owens received the 2026 Irma Ribeyer Province 1 Scholarship and plans to attend Butler University. Two local scholarships were also awarded. Washington Catholic High School senior Angela Santiago received a scholarship and plans to attend the University of Indianapolis, while Washington High School senior Adeline Barnes received a local scholarship and plans to attend Vincennes University. Tri Kappa officials congratulated all three students on their achievements and future plans. And we have a few obituary announcements. Paul Scheffler passed away peacefully on May 14th. A graveside service will be held at 11 a.m. on Monday at St. Peter's Cemetery in Montgomery, where military graveside rites will be conducted. Paul Scheffler was 82 years old. Catherine Myers, better known as Katie Myers, a devoted school teacher, passed away peacefully on May 12th, surrounded by her family. Friends and family will gather to honor Katie's memory at Goodwin Seaver's Funeral Home in Washington with a visitation on May 18th from 4 to 7 p.m. The funeral service will follow on May 19th at 10 a.m. at the same location at Goodwin Seaver's in Washington. And Richard Shreves, better known as David Shreves, passed away peacefully on May 14th. Visitation will be Saturday from 11 to 1 at the Ed Lee Mortuary. A funeral service will begin promptly at 1 p.m. Burial will take place at a later date. David Shreves was 75 years old. And that's a look at news on the Razor 94.5 WRZR.
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4: Good afternoon, everyone. Here's your latest forecast from the ABK Flooring and Weather Center. Maybe a lingering shower for a while today. Highs mid-70s. For tonight, partly cloudy, 62. Tomorrow, chance of scattered showers and storms, a high of 82. On Sunday, we're looking at sunshine and even warmer with highs in the mid-80s. And that's your latest forecast. I'm WTWO meteorologist Jesse Walker.
5: Classic Rock and Lunchbox. It is hour two on this Friday, and let's go ahead and finish up our headlines, making our way across the world, across our nation, right here at home. Well, folks, Jimmy Kimmel and Jimmy Fallon will go dark for Stephen Colbert's final show. So instead of not watching originals, you won't watch repeats. Yep. All right, let's see. Conan O'Brien is hosting the Academy Awards for the third time, which means he will have hosted more episodes of the Oscar than the Tonight Show. Yeah. Nick Cannon is getting a reality show about being a dad to 12 kids with six different women. The possible titles include, So You Think You Can Inseminate? Yeah. Knocker Upper? Pregnant at First Sight? And What Not to Wear? Spoiler alert, it's a condom, yeah. Rolling Stones use AI to de-age themselves in their new video. They look great, but the downside is the global temperature jumped 10 degrees, and there's no water left on Earth. Yeah. Meanwhile, Trent Reznor turned 61 this weekend. He is the frontman of Nine Inch Nails, although at his age, it's more like 7.5 inch nails. Yeah, 7.5. Megan Fox turns 40 tomorrow, or as Leonardo DiCaprio calls it, matronly. BTS and Madonna will perform at the World Cup Finals, or as I know them, K-pop and every other part of her body pops. Yeah. Cardi B and Stephon Diggs were spotted arguing in public. They were separated before she threw a W-A-P-P, yeah, wild ass punch. You thought I was going to say something else, right? All right, and finally, 26-year-old Pam Grier says she has 3-day-long orgasms. You're welcome. Yeah, most people her age only moan that long getting out of bed. Yeah. All right, that's enough of that. Here's Aerosmith. Janie's Got a Gun.

0: Classic Rock Racer 94.5 with that old time rock and roll, Bob Seger and the Silver Bullet Band. All right, folks, you have a birthday today. We, of course, wish you happy birthday.
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0: Yes, you celebrate today if you have a birthday today with Andy Murray. Tennis stud became the first Brit to win a Grand Slam title in more than 40 years when he won the U.S. Open in 2012. Also beat Roger Federer for the Olympic gold medal in London in 2012. Andy Murray, 39 today. Alexandra Breckenridge is 44. Virgin River star played Kevin's ex-wife Sophie on This Is Us. And Jesse on The Walking Dead. Alexandra Breckenridge, 44. Jamie Lynn Sigler, Meadow Soprano on The Sopranos, is 45. David Krumholz, the math guy on Numbers, Goldstein in the Harold and Kumar movies, is 48 today. Ray Lewis, retired Baltimore Ravens star linebacker and Super Bowl MVP, is 51. Ahmet Zappa, son of Frank, brother of Dweezil, is 52 today. Emmett Smith, retired Dallas Cowboys legends and Dancing with the Stars winner, is 57. Dan Patrick, former ESPN sports fellow who works at NBC Sports, is 70 today. George Brett, remember back when people thought using too much pine tar was the best way to cheat your way to hitting home runs? George Brett is 73 today. Chaz Palminteri is 74. Detective Dave Kuzian, Usual Suspects, De Niro's mob rival Primo Sidone, and Analyze This. Nicholas Hammond, Frederick Von Trapp, and The Sound of Music, 76 today. And Brian Eno, genius formerly of Roxy Music and producer of U2's Joshua Tree, is 78. Wavy Gravy, Woodstock counterculture icon who inspired the Ben & Jerry's ice cream flavor, is 90 today. Madeleine Albright, former Secretary of State, born on this date, 1937. Today is National Pizza Party Day. 7 days until Memorial Day weekend, and my sister-in-law Amy gets her boat on the lake, whether it's warm enough or not. Woo! And 37 days until Father's Day.
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4: Good afternoon, everyone. Here's your latest forecast from the ABK Flooring and Weather Center. Maybe a lingering shower for a while today. Highs mid-70s. For tonight, partly cloudy, 62. Tomorrow, chance of scattered showers and storms, a high of 82. On Sunday, we're looking at sunshine and even warmer with highs in the mid-80s. And that's your latest forecast. I'm WTWO meteorologist Jesse Walker.
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1: Poison and nothing but a good time on this Friday. Big Al here with you on the Lunchbox. And folks, what do you say we do some good news? Good news.
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5: Give me the good news, baby.
1: Here we go. Good news. Story number one. A new report found that litter across the U.S. has declined 34% since 2020, with the average person's share dropping from 152 pieces to 96. Roadway litter fell 22%, and waterway litter dropped 45%. To credit this decrease to education, better infrastructure, and increased public engagement. While plastic litter has declined, cardboard waste has risen because of online shopping. Researchers say that a continued effort is needed as new forms of litter emerge.
5: Good news!
1: Story number two. A longtime nurse fulfilled a lifelong dream by graduating from medical school at age 72, becoming the oldest graduate in her school's history. Her name is Dawn Zugist Kraft, and she decided it was now or never after her husband survived a brain hemorrhage. She's now 73 and is set to begin her residency in Michigan. She says working in medicine makes her feel fully alive. And finally,
5: good news!
1: Story number three. Three Florida teenagers stopped to help a man with a flat tire and quickly realized he was suffering a heart attack. The boys called 911, stayed with him, and kept him calm until first responders arrived. Doctors say these actions likely saved his life. The man was hospitalized and later recovered, and he called the teens angels that were sent at the right moment.
5: And that's our
1: good news.
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9: 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Soybeans and corn are down, watching planting weather and seeing another round of liquidation. July beans are 18 and a quarter lower at 11.74 and a quarter. August is down 15 and three quarters, 11.74. July corn's 11 and a quarter lower at 4.56 and a quarter. September's down 11 at 4.63 and a quarter. Cattle are up, supported by the week's mostly sharply higher direct trade. June live's up 130 at 253.37. August is 147 higher at 247.62. August feeders are up 290 at 360.90. And hogs are down on demand questions. June's a dollar lower at 98.52. July's down 147 at 103.10. Brownfield.
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0: Good afternoon, everyone. Here's your latest forecast from the ABK Flooring and Weather Center. Maybe a lingering shower for a while today. Highs mid-70s. For tonight, partly cloudy, 62. Tomorrow, chance of scattered showers and storms, a high of 82. On Sunday, we're looking at sunshine and even warmer with highs in the mid-80s. And that's your latest forecast. I'm WTWO meteorologist Jesse Walker.
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0: 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We are rocking with Deep Purple, and we're rocking with George Thorogood coming next. 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
5: 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The Martin County Recycling Center in Ligonier will host their spring cleanup Friday from 8 to 4:30 and Saturday from 8 to noon. 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Please note tires, paint, TVs, computers, batteries, and other electronics are not included in the cleanup fee, and items containing Freon will have an additional charge. Yard waste will also not be accepted. For more information on spring cleanup in Martin County this weekend, call 812-295-4142.

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2: Good afternoon, everyone. Here's your latest forecast from the ABK Florian Weather Center. Maybe a lingering shower for a while today. Highs mid-70s. For tonight, partly cloudy, 62. Tomorrow, chance of scattered showers and storms, a high of 82. On Sunday, we're looking at sunshine and even warmer with highs in the mid-80s. And that's your latest forecast. I'm WTWO meteorologist Jesse Walker.
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5: Good afternoon, everyone. Here's your latest forecast from the ABK Flooring and Weather Center. Maybe a lingering shower for a while today. Highs mid-70s. For tonight, partly cloudy, 62. Tomorrow, chance of scattered showers and storms, a high of 82. On Sunday, we're looking at sunshine and even warmer with highs in the mid-80s. And that's your latest forecast. I'm WTWO meteorologist Jesse Walker.
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0: It's Kara. Every time I hear that song from Phil Collins, I regret giving up percussion in high school. All I wanted to do was play the drums. I sure can air drum that song, though, pretty well. They kept putting me on the xylophone because I knew piano, so I knew how to read music. So, oh, put her on the xylophone. She's good at it. Yeah, but I wanted to play the drums. Thanks a lot. All right, The Stones coming up.
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9: Good afternoon, everyone. Here's your latest forecast from the ABK Flooring and Weather Center. Maybe a lingering shower for a while today. Highs mid-70s. For tonight, partly cloudy, 62. Tomorrow, chance of scattered showers and storms, a high of 82. On Sunday, we're looking at sunshine and even warmer with highs in the mid-80s. And that's your latest forecast. I'm WTWO meteorologist Jesse Walker.
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0: getting the let out right there. I'm Kara. Congratulations again to Billy Idol getting inducted into the Rock and Roll Hall of Fame this year and coming up next.
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6: Good afternoon, everyone. Here's your latest forecast from the ABK Florian Weather Center. Maybe a lingering shower for a while today. Highs mid-70s. For tonight, partly cloudy, 62. Tomorrow, chance of scattered showers and storms, a high of 82. On Sunday, we're looking at sunshine and even warmer with highs in the mid-80s. And that's your latest forecast. I'm WTWO meteorologist Jesse Walker.
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0: 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You know, Brian has all the latest local, regional, and national sports scores for you weekday mornings at 20 minutes past the hour. 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
5: Good afternoon, everyone. Here's your latest forecast from the ABK Flooring and Weather Center. Maybe a lingering shower for a while today. Highs mid-70s. For tonight, partly cloudy, 62. Tomorrow, chance of scattered showers and storms, a high of 82. On Sunday, we're looking at sunshine and even warmer with highs in the mid-80s. And that's your latest forecast. I'm WTWO meteorologist Jesse Walker.
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0: Getting kind of funky on the Greg Stone Show with the James Gang as we take a quick look at rock and roll history. Today is the 15th of May. Happened on this day in 71, Crosby, Stills, Nash & Young went to number one on the charts with Four-Way Street. It was on this day in 75 that Fleetwood Mac debuted their new lineup in El Paso. It was the first incarnation of the band that included Stevie Nicks, Lindsey Buckingham, Mick Fleetwood, and John and Christine McVie. And in 1997, Courtney Love sold the Seattle mansion that she shared with the late Kurt Cobain. A local family bought the home for some $3 million bucks. It's Greg Stone, and that's a quick look, folks. I don't got any really big birthdays to share with you, so. Yeah, I know. That's it today. We'll get back to the rock in just a few moments. The Mighty Metallica is next.
1: 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It's time for spring cleanup in Martin County. The Martin County Recycling Center in Ligonie will host their spring cleanup Friday from 8 to 4:30 and Saturday from 8 to noon. Fees are just $20 for small pickups like Rangers and S10s, $30 for full-size pickups, and $40 for trailers of any length. Please note tires, paint, TVs, computers, batteries, and other electronics are not included in the cleanup fee, and items containing Freon will have an additional charge. Yard waste will also not be accepted. For more information on spring cleanup in Martin County this weekend, call 812-295-4142.
2: Good afternoon, everyone. Here's your latest forecast from the ABK Flooring and Weather Center. Maybe a lingering shower for a while today. Highs mid-70s. For tonight, partly cloudy, 62. Tomorrow, chance of scattered showers and storms, a high of 82. On Sunday, we're looking at sunshine and even warmer with highs in the mid-80s. And that's your latest forecast. I'm WTWO meteorologist Jesse Walker.
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1: 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With news on the Razor 94.5, I'm Cannon Shake. The Huntingburg Police Department is asking for the public's help in locating a missing juvenile who may be in danger. Police say 13-year-old Miguel Flores was last seen around 10:30 p.m. Thursday near East 12th Street and North Jackson Street in Huntingburg. He is described as 5'1", approximately 100 pounds, with black hair and brown eyes. Authorities say Flores was last seen wearing a red shirt and gray and black pants. His direction of travel is unknown. Anyone with information on his whereabouts is asked to contact the Huntingburg Police Department. A picture of 13-year-old Miguel Flores has been shared on our WRZR Facebook page. A traffic stop in Martin County Tuesday evening led to the arrest of a Freelandville man on multiple drug-related charges. Indiana State Police say troopers Austin Collins and Nick Goller stopped a Chevy Silverado for speeding on Highway 50 in Shoals around 6:45 p.m. During the stop, officers identified the driver as 58-year-old Robert Nykum and discovered he had an active warrant out of Vigo County. Police say Nykum was taken into custody, and during a search, suspected meth was found on his person. Trooper Collins' canine partner Leo later alerted officers to the presence of narcotics in the vehicle, leading to the discovery of suspected Legend drugs, controlled substances, and drug paraphernalia. Troopers also reported signs of impairment. Nykum was taken to the Davies Community Hospital for a chemical test before being transported to the Martin County Jail. He faces preliminary charges including possession of meth, possession of a Legend drug, possession of a controlled substance, operating while intoxicated, possession of paraphernalia, and the Vigo County warrant. The town of Odin has issued an emergency water shutoff and boil order for some residents due to ongoing utility issues. Affected areas include, but may not be limited to, Horning Drive and Country View Apartments. Officials say any customers who experience a loss of water service will be under a boil order until further notice. Residents are advised to boil any water used for drinking or cooking for at least 5 minutes at a rolling boil before use. Anyone with questions is asked to contact the Town of Odin Utility Office. The City of Washington Redevelopment Commission will meet on Thursday, May 21st at 4:30 p.m. in the Council Chambers at City Hall. Members are expected to approve previous meeting minutes, discuss claims, and handle other business. Immediately after the RDC meeting, the Washington Common Council will hold a special meeting for the city's annual TIF presentation by Jason Simler of Baker Tilly. Our Community Foundation has awarded a $2,500 grant to the Washington Soccer Federation to help provide travel soccer scholarships for local players. The grant was recommended by Grant and Emily Swartzentruber through Give Back, a Swartzentruber family-inspired fund. Washington Soccer Federation coach Austin Giardelli says the funding will help children who may not otherwise be able to afford travel soccer fees participate and continue developing their skills. Volunteers with the program also thanked local donors and community members for supporting youth soccer in the area. And we have a few obituary announcements. Paul Scheffler passed away peacefully on May 14th. A graveside service will be held at 11 a.m. on Monday at St. Peter's Cemetery in Montgomery, where military graveside rites will be conducted. Paul Scheffler was 82 years old. Catherine Myers, better known as Katie Myers, a devoted school teacher, passed away peacefully on May 12th, surrounded by her family. Friends and family will gather to honor Katie's memory at Goodwin Seaver's Funeral Home in Washington with a visitation on May 18th from 4 to 7 p.m. The funeral service will follow on May 19th at 10 a.m. at the same location at Goodwin Seaver's in Washington. And Richard Shreves, better known as David Shreves, passed away peacefully on May 14th. Visitation will be Saturday from 11 to 1 at the Edley Mortuary. A funeral service will begin promptly at 1 p.m. Burial will take place at a later date. David Shreves was 75 years old. And that's a look at news on the Razor 94.5 WRZR.
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4: Good afternoon, everyone. Here's your latest forecast from the ABK Flooring and Weather Center. Maybe a lingering shower for a while today. Highs mid-70s. For tonight, partly cloudy, 62. Tomorrow, chance of scattered showers and storms, a high of 82. On Sunday, we're looking at sunshine and even warmer with highs in the mid-80s. And that's your latest forecast. I'm WTWO meteorologist Jesse Walker.
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Pearl Jam on your Friday, part of the soundtrack. Carlos Santana out on the road. That's Santana.com to find out how close he's getting to us.

0: Journey, part of your Friday soundtrack. You're listening to The Craig Stone Show. We've got your daily haircut on the way. We're going to go back to 1983 to hear music from this Swiss band. Stick around for the haircut here on The Craig Stone Show.
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9: 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Then there's a winner-take-all. 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It's two tickets to a World

0: This forecast from the ABK Flooring and Weather Center. Maybe a lingering shower for a while today. Highs mid-70s. For tonight, partly cloudy, 62. Tomorrow, chance of scattered showers and storms. A high of 82. On Sunday, we're looking at sunshine and even warmer with highs in the mid-80s. And that's your latest forecast. I'm WTWO meteorologist Jesse Walker.
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0: Pretty big hit for Crocus back in 1983. That's off their Headhunter album. And Screaming in the Night, The Daily Haircut, another one of your suggestions. You can always drop them via the Stony Boy Radio Facebook page. We'll get back to the rock. Zeppelin and Green Day, part of the soundtrack as we get ready to learn a new word.
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5: Good afternoon, everyone. Here's your latest forecast from the ABK Florian Weather Center. Maybe a lingering shower for a while today. Highs mid-70s. For tonight, partly cloudy, 62. Tomorrow, chance of scattered showers and storms, a high of 82. On Sunday, we're looking at sunshine and even warmer with highs in the mid-80s. And that's your latest forecast. I'm WTWO meteorologist Jesse Walker.
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1: 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With news on the Razor 94.5, I'm Cannon Shake. The Huntingburg Police Department is asking for the public's help in locating a missing juvenile who may be in danger. Police say 13-year-old Miguel Flores was last seen around 10:30 p.m. Thursday near East 12th Street and North Jackson Street in Huntingburg. He is described as 5'1", approximately 100 pounds, with black hair and brown eyes. Authorities say Flores was last seen wearing a red shirt and gray and black pants. His direction of travel is unknown. Anyone with information on his whereabouts is asked to contact the Huntingburg Police Department. A picture of 13-year-old Miguel Flores has been shared on our WRZR Facebook page. A traffic stop in Martin County Tuesday evening led to the arrest of a Freelandville man on multiple drug-related charges. Indiana State Police say troopers Austin Collins and Nick Goller stopped a Chevy Silverado for speeding on Highway 50 in Shoals around 6:45 p.m. During the stop, officers identified the driver as 58-year-old Robert Nykum and discovered he had an active warrant out of Vigo County. Police say Nykum was taken into custody, and during a search, suspected meth was found on his person. Trooper Collins' canine partner Leo later alerted officers to the presence of narcotics in the vehicle, leading to the discovery of suspected Legend drugs, controlled substances, and drug paraphernalia. Troopers also reported signs of impairment. Nykum was taken to the Davies Community Hospital for a chemical test before being transported to the Martin County Jail. He faces preliminary charges including possession of meth, possession of a Legend drug, possession of a controlled substance, operating while intoxicated, possession of paraphernalia, and the Vigo County warrant. The town of Odin has issued an emergency water shutoff and boil order for some residents due to ongoing utility issues. Affected areas include, but may not be limited to, Horning Drive and Country View Apartments. Officials say any customers who experience a loss of water service will be under a boil order until further notice. Residents are advised to boil any water used for drinking or cooking for at least 5 minutes at a rolling boil before use. Anyone with questions is asked to contact the Town of Odin Utility Office. The City of Washington Redevelopment Commission will meet on Thursday, May 21st at 4:30 p.m. in the Council Chambers at City Hall. Members are expected to approve previous meeting minutes, discuss claims, and handle other business. Immediately after the RDC meeting, the Washington Common Council will hold a special meeting for the city's annual TIF presentation by Jason Simler of Baker Tilly. And Washington Beta Zeta Tri Kappa has announced its 2026 scholarship recipients. Washington High School senior Ayla Owens received the 2026 Irma Ribeyer Province 1 Scholarship and plans to attend Butler University. Two local scholarships were also awarded. Washington Catholic High School senior Angela Santiago received a scholarship and plans to attend the University of Indianapolis, while Washington High School senior Adeline Barnes received a local scholarship and plans to attend Vincennes University. Tri Kappa officials congratulated all three students on their achievements and future plans. And we have a few obituary announcements. Paul Scheffler passed away peacefully on May 14th. A graveside service will be held at 11 a.m. on Monday at St. Peter's Cemetery in Montgomery, where military graveside rites will be conducted. Paul Scheffler was 82 years old. Catherine Myers, better known as Katie Myers, a devoted school teacher, passed away peacefully on May 12th, surrounded by her family. Friends and family will gather to honor Katie's memory at Goodwin Seaver's Funeral Home in Washington with a visitation on May 18th from 4 to 7 p.m. The funeral service will follow on May 19th at 10 a.m. at the same location at Goodwin Seaver's in Washington. And Richard Shreves, better known as David Shreves, passed away peacefully on May 14th. Visitation will be Saturday from 11 to 1 at the Edley Mortuary. A funeral service will begin promptly at 1 p.m. Burial will take place at a later date. David Shreves was 75 years old. And that's a look at news on the Razor 94.5 WRZR.
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4: Here is your weather forecast from the ABK Flooring Weather Center. For this evening, slight chance of thunderstorms, mostly cloudy with a low around 63. Saturday, that chance of showers, possibly a thunderstorm, mostly cloudy skies with a high near 82. Tomorrow night, 40% chance of showers and thunderstorms, mostly cloudy with a low around 66. And for Sunday, sunny and warmer with a high near 87.

Squeeze Box, and this is the Razor Burn. I'm Dwayne Shake. Friday is here. The weekend is upon us. Yes, the 5 o'clock whistle has blown. It's nothing but in your face rock and roll right now, folks. Thanks for taking us along on the drive home. Turn it up, man. Loving every minute of it.

0: 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We are going to be out and about tomorrow. You need to come see us at H&R AgriPower in Washington. They got their huge Kubota Day celebration, Kubota Orange Day celebration. And we have Holiday World tickets, concert tickets. We're going to go Carb Day. We've got Indy qualification tickets. We've got lottery tickets, T-shirts. We've got tickets to see Jefferson Starship live in French Lick tomorrow night. So it is worth a stop to come see us at H&R AgriPower. We'll be there tomorrow from 10 till 1. 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
2: Here is your weather forecast from the ABK Flooring Weather Center. For this evening, slight chance of thunderstorms, mostly cloudy with a low around 63. Saturday, that chance of showers, possibly a thunderstorm, mostly cloudy skies with a high near 82. Tomorrow night, 40% chance of showers and thunderstorms, mostly cloudy with a low around 66. And for Sunday, sunny and warmer with a high near 87.
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0: What's your name, little girl? Lynyrd Skynyrd. That's classic rock on the Razor Burn. I'm Dwayne Shake, taking you home on this Friday and into the weekend we go. Be sure to wake up tomorrow morning and join us for Fair Shake with Brian Emmons and producer Chip. 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If you are into golf, we've got a couple of golf outings this weekend. The FOP Lodge 101 Golf Scramble is tomorrow, 10 a.m. at the Washington Country Club. 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You can register by calling 664-8137. And then on Sunday at the Washington Country Club, the Oak Grove Caretakers will have their golf outing. That's a 9 a.m. tee time. That's on Sunday, also at the Washington Country Club. So get you in some good golf this weekend and help out a couple of great causes there. And speaking of great causes, the Travis Burkhardt Foundation Day at the ballpark is coming on Friday, May 29th. Cardinals versus Cubs at Busch Stadium in St. Louis. These tickets are only $50. 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And this year they got a post-game concert with Jordan Davis after the game. 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We'll be giving away a pair of those tickets at tomorrow's live remote at H&R AgriPower. 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
4: Here is your weather forecast from the ABK Flooring Weather Center. For this evening, slight chance of thunderstorms, mostly cloudy with a low around 63. Saturday, that chance of showers, possibly a thunderstorm, mostly cloudy skies with a high near 82. Tomorrow night, 40% chance of showers and thunderstorms, mostly cloudy with a low around 66. And for Sunday, sunny and warmer with a high near 87.
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I'm out of here. I'm ready to start this weekend. Have a good one. 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

0: All right, people of Earth, are you ready to play Stone Cold Fact or a bunch of stony baloney? It's where America comes to learn. Horses can't burp. Horses can't burp. Stone Cold Fact or is that a bunch of stony baloney? I got your answer coming up.
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6: Here is your weather forecast from the ABK Flooring Weather Center. For this evening, slight chance of thunderstorms, mostly cloudy with a low around 63. Saturday, that chance of showers, possibly a thunderstorm, mostly cloudy skies with a high near 82. Tomorrow night, 40% chance of showers and thunderstorms, mostly cloudy with a low around 66. And for Sunday, sunny and warmer with a high near 87.
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0: sounded like a chainsaw. Almost 10 seconds of farts. Woof. Horses can't burp, but they can sure as hell fart.
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4: Here is your weather forecast from the ABK Flooring Weather Center. For this evening, slight chance of thunderstorms, mostly cloudy with a low around 63. Saturday, that chance of showers, possibly a thunderstorm, mostly cloudy skies with a high near 82. Tomorrow night, 40% chance of showers and thunderstorms, mostly cloudy with a low around 66. And for Sunday, sunny and warmer with a high near 87.
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3: Here is your weather forecast from the ABK Flooring Weather Center. For this evening, slight chance of thunderstorms, mostly cloudy with a low around 63. Saturday, that chance of showers, possibly a thunderstorm, mostly cloudy skies with a high near 82. Tomorrow night, 40% chance of showers and thunderstorms, mostly cloudy with a low around 66. And for Sunday, sunny and warmer with a high near 87.
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0: Well, the NHL's Western Conference Championship Series has been finalized. It'll be my team, the Colorado Avalanche, versus the Las Vegas Golden Knights. That will start on Wednesday. The East is still waiting on Buffalo, Montreal, and the winner of that series will take on Carolina. It's Greg Stone. We're not done. The soundtrack continues here. I got music from Maple Wine in just a few moments.
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1: 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Here is your weather forecast from the ABK Flooring Weather Center. For this evening, slight chance of thunderstorms, mostly cloudy with a low around 63. Saturday, that chance of showers, possibly a thunderstorm, mostly cloudy skies with a high near 82. Tomorrow night, 40% chance of showers and thunderstorms, mostly cloudy with a low around 66. And for Sunday, sunny and warmer with a high near 87.
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